take my guitar to pass some time. 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

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You're still young, that's your fault. There's so much you have to know.

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1: This is now a... This next song is turned into a duet. Because that's the way we like it, I think. We'd like everybody to join in. This is a song called Love of My Life.